I've got a rant on reality TV in just a moment. To get us there, the band that began the latest leg of their legacy tour tonight at Red Rocks in Colorado, Five Finger Death Punch on Hard Drive XL.

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7: It stays warm on Thursday with highs back in the upper 80s to low 90s and a chance for a few afternoon and evening showers and storms as a cold front approaches. That's going to bring us more rain Friday to Saturday. 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Call 865-947-1500. That's your latest forecast. I'm meteorologist Mike Witcher from the East Tennessee Weather Center. And remember to always get the latest forecast weather updates with the East Tennessee Weather app.
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2: 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Best known as the voice of Darth Vader, he was in tons of phenomenal live-action films, including 1990's The Hunt for Red October. The movie stars Sean Connery as a Soviet sub-captain trying to defect with his submarine to the West during the Cold War. Alec Baldwin co-stars as CIA analyst Jack Ryan. James Earl Jones plays Admiral James Greer. One of three times he played the character in a Jack Ryan film. You also need to watch for the recently departed Tim Curry, who is excellent as a Soviet crewman. From 1990, The Hunt for Red October.
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8: It stays warm on Thursday with highs back in the upper 80s to low 90s and a chance for a few afternoon and evening showers and storms as a cold front approaches. That's going to bring us more rain Friday into Saturday. 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That's your latest forecast. I'm meteorologist Mike Witcher from the East Tennessee Weather Center, and remember to always get the latest forecast weather updates with the East Tennessee Weather app.
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3: It stays warm on Thursday with highs back in the upper 80s to low 90s and a chance for a few afternoon and evening showers and storms as a cold front approaches. That's going to bring us more rain Friday to Saturday. 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That's your latest forecast. I'm meteorologist Mike Witcher from the East Tennessee Weather Center. And remember to always get the latest forecast weather updates with the East Tennessee Weather app.
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1: It stays warm on Thursday with highs back in the upper 80s to low 90s and a chance for a few afternoon and evening showers and storms as a cold front approaches. That's going to bring us more rain Friday to Saturday. 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Call 865-947-1500. That's your latest forecast. I'm meteorologist Mike Witcher from the East Tennessee Weather Center. And remember to always get the latest forecast weather updates with the East Tennessee Weather app.
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1: It stays warm on Thursday with highs back in the upper 80s to low 90s and a chance for a few afternoon and evening showers and storms as a cold front approaches. That's going to bring us more rain Friday into Saturday. 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That's your latest forecast. I'm meteorologist Mike Witcher from the East Tennessee Weather Center. And remember to always get the latest forecast weather updates with the East Tennessee Weather app.
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1: It stays warm on Thursday with highs back in the upper 80s to low 90s and a chance for a few afternoon and evening showers and storms as a cold front approaches. That's going to bring us more rain Friday to Saturday. 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Call 865-947-1500. That's your latest forecast. I'm meteorologist Mike Witcher from the East Tennessee Weather Center. And remember to always get the latest forecast weather updates with the East Tennessee Weather app.
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1: It stays warm on Thursday with highs back in the upper 80s to low 90s and a chance for a few afternoon and evening showers and storms as a cold front approaches. That's going to bring us more rain Friday to Saturday. 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Call 865-947-1500. That's your latest forecast. I'm meteorologist Mike Witcher from the East Tennessee Weather Center. And remember to always get the latest forecast weather updates with the East Tennessee Weather app.
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1: It stays warm on Thursday with highs back in the upper 80s to low 90s and a chance for a few afternoon and evening showers and storms as a cold front approaches. That's going to bring us more rain Friday to Saturday. 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Call 865-947-1500. That's your latest forecast. I'm meteorologist Mike Witcher from the East Tennessee Weather Center. And remember to always get the latest forecast weather updates with the East Tennessee Weather app.
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1: It stays warm on Thursday with highs back in the upper 80s to low 90s and a chance for a few afternoon and evening showers and storms as a cold front approaches. That's going to bring us more rain Friday to Saturday. 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Call 865-947-1500. That's your latest forecast. I'm meteorologist Mike Witcher from the East Tennessee Weather Center. And remember to always get the latest forecast weather updates with the East Tennessee Weather app.
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3: Woody decided that for Woody Game Wednesday in the previous segment that we would celebrate International Buy a Priest a Beer Day.
4: That's right.
3: And while the game went fine and Chelsea did very well, seemingly now behind the scenes, it's led to a lot of discussion about Chelsea's Catholic school days.
5: Well, specifically.
3: Specifically one who, and every time this comes up, everybody's like, that's not her real name. Chelsea had a nun named Sister Clister when she was that high school?
5: It was high school English.
3: And is still traumatized when she has to think about it much more than 30 seconds to this day. Am I right or wrong? I don't mean to throw you under the bus.
5: No, it's definitely stuck with me. I mean, Sister Clister, may she rest in peace, even though she made me cry in class. She had a reputation about her, and all the older kids were like, wait till you get to your junior year. You better hope you don't get Sister Clister. And I was like, I'll be fine. Teachers love me. Oh, no. I still remember the thing that she made me cry about.
3: Well, it's your over-cockiness, first of all. I'll be fine. Teachers love me. I mean, come on.
4: Cool Beans is nodding vigorous.
3: Sister Clister can see right through your pride.
5: It's not put on. You know, stay interested and participate in class. It's not that hard, Wilcox. Okay. Come on.
3: Ugly.
5: So... It's funny that I ended up here now after all of that, but she wanted us to tell her the definition of crucible because that's what we were supposed to look up the night before in class. We were studying the crucible, the play in class. No one had looked up the secondary definitions. Everybody was just like, oh, it's that little thing, that little container, and you do da da. And so she yelled about that, and that's when I cried. But my God, do I think about the crucible, a test that you go through all the time now.
3: She yelled generally at the class and you cried, or she yelled at you specifically?
5: Within that, she yelled at me specifically too, something she expected more out of me. It was not, I mean, looking back now, like, I have a little bit more compassion for her. There was an urban legend, or just a school legend, that she was ready to leave the sisterhood because she met a man who she was going to marry, and she was left at the altar. How factual that is, start to finish, I don't know. But that is what preceded her reputation. And so thinking about it as an adult, I wish I had been a little bit more sympathetic to her. But she still made me cry.
3: All right, well, you've done a bit of a 180 from your teachers love me. So I'm going to give you some credit there that you wanted to be nicer to her had you been thinking about it.
4: Is that a
3: comment? And then, I mean, obviously, I don't know, good or bad, then Night Ranger went on to write a song about her that every stripper uses on stage.
4: I don't think that's...
3: Sister, oh, the time has come.
4: I don't think
3: so. I would have think that would have been good, the royalties on that at least.
5: Yeah, probably. It's what kept her. I mean, because she was a teacher, wasn't making much. She taught for 52 years at my high school. 52.
4: We had a vice principal at my high school who's the same way.
5: I remember your
3: I think
5: folklore.
3: At a Catholic school, nuns are often part
5: of the
3: education.
5: Well, for a long time, they
4: were. I went to public school, high school, so...
5: Okay.
4: She was left at the altar. That was the rumor that went around, because she was mean. The only suspension that I ever received in all my education.
5: I'm shocked you only received one suspension.
4: It was because a buddy of mine wrote a note from the office and then sent it, and my teacher's like, you're wanted somewhere, and handed me the note, and turns out that... Agnes Mech found out about it and was like, you're supposed to check the signature.
3: Did you cry like Chelsea did?
4: I didn't, but shockingly, she only passed away a couple of years ago.
3: Why just do Googled you know
4: her
3: that?
4: Name. I just Googled her name to see if she was still alive.
3: Okay.
5: All right.
4: And to see if my memory was correct that she looked like a baked apple, and confirmed.
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0: Well, am I sure? I'm as sure as I am about everything, Chelsea. Who delivers a new cooler? It's not new. You can tell because it's labeled like hazardous and all this. It's been sitting there for over 2 weeks.
1: No.
0: Every other package gets picked up normally and distributed out. That cooler that came through the mail has just been sitting there where all the packages arrive and then depart. And no one seemingly has touched it. I actually went and looked over and I'm like, is this to us somehow? Like, did somebody send us like a baboon's heart? And I wouldn't put it past it. Somebody would think like, hey, this is for Chelsea's son's birthday. I know he went to Red Lobster, but he's always wanted a human heart or whatever it is. Big Mike might send that. It's not to us.
2: But it is this building?
0: It is to this building.
2: Did you go knock on any doors?
0: I didn't knock on doors.
2: Got your baboon heart here.
0: But of all the things that somebody might be tardy on, you would think if I'm sending you a cooler full of something that's perishable, I'm alerting you like, hey, just sent you a cooler, you know, filled with human eyeballs. You may want to go down and pick it up at the package area.
1: There is a doctor's office one floor below.
2: Right, it's got to be for them.
0: There's a doctor and a dentist. Mm. I mean, I don't know. Maybe somebody received a tongue in the mail. I don't know what it is. But
2: I don't think you do tongue things as a dentist.
3: I was just sitting there.
0: I'm sorry. What are you made a noise over you? What was that, Chelsea?
2: I said, I don't think you do tongue things at the dentist.
0: Not correct. You absolutely do tongue things at the dentist. Have you been to the dentist? Don't they do that thing where they make you stick your tongue out and then they grab both sides with gauze, which I hate, and then they sort of look underneath it and above it? Well, you're probably dying then because they haven't done that check. I think it's a cancer check.
2: No, somebody just wants to touch your tongue.
0: No, that's not the case. Nobody wants to touch my tongue, sadly, including members of my family, but we'll leave that for another time. So, I don't know. If you are the person who sent this, if you're the person who potentially is receiving this, I want all parties to know what's going on. This is a concern of mine. Maybe I'll go down again later and check it out. I hope that I've done some sort of service here. I doubt it, but I hope so. Video, by the way, is up.
2: Because
0: this is why Instagram and Twitter were invented. So if you're not following along at William Wilcox, now you can see what I'm referring to. All right, so bunch of stuff happened yesterday. I assume everybody watched the incredibly important unveiling of new Apple products. We joked about it yesterday. Listen, I joke about it. We poke at it. I still get roped in like I always do. I watch every minute of it as I did yesterday. Maybe the most important thing, never mind the new products that were invented, the clothing.
2: Yeah.
0: We always talk about this and we wondered, would there be a theme to this year because there's a new CEO? He was the runner in the show. There was. I don't know if you saw it.
1: Really?
0: Oh, yeah. Stand by. We'll get to that most important piece and a couple of other things. A lot of people called in about that too. So we'll do that next.
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12: Good morning. A little bit more volume spot in the last few minutes. Southbound 75 passing the Caribou exit as it builds down through the Campbell County area. Here the last few minutes on down into Anderson County. Radar out through Sevier County a little bit earlier around that Dollywood exit on I-40. Be careful. Again, traveling in that particular area. Hey, shop local and save a

0: 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I'm Commander Chuck with your on-time traffic.
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2: Happy Thursday, everybody. Got a cold front on the way. It's going to be warm and muggy out ahead of it. A little bit on the breezier side with forecast highs topping out in the low 90s. But the best chance of rain today will be across the Northern Plateau. 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That's your latest forecast. I'm meteorologist Mike Witcher from the East Tennessee Weather Center. And remember to always get the latest forecast weather updates with the East Tennessee Weather app.
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1: We're talking about how yesterday was the day that Apple did their big unveiling, and one of the things was finally, after 8 years after Samsung did it, Apple's doing a foldable phone, as they call it. Appreciate your calls.
2: What's going on, boys? Podcast listener here, listening to the segment where you're talking about the foldable phone. And Woody, I gotta agree with you, man. The only reason you need that is for the attention, because my buddy got the Samsung version like a week ago. He was showing it to me, and he was like, "You want to play with it?" And I was like, "Okay," and just kind of looked at it for a couple seconds and handed it back to him. And I think he was kind of bummed out that I didn't like absolutely freaking lose my mind.
1: Well, part of it has got to be, did you, when you handed it to him, were you using an English accent? Because if you were just talking American, I mean, lame-o. It's only when you do a presentation with a foreign accent that it feels a little bit more progressive, that it feels like, hey, you're in a unique little small group.
3: It's got to be the cool English accent, though, because we can admit that there are English accents that are cooler than others. Like, if you're like, "Oi, governor, it's a right good phone there." I guess that's Australian.
4: Yeah, it's a little, getting a little crocodile hunter there.
1: I don't know. I see what you're saying, but I don't know that I can be discerning enough. I feel like just saying, because it doesn't even have to, maybe it doesn't even have to be an English accent. It could be any foreign language.
4: Like, why are we having an accent at all?
1: Because it makes the product that you're presenting feel more worldly, more special.
4: When she said,
1: just do it like, "Hey, we got a new phone," everybody's like, "Lame."
3: Chelsea, when she said, it's like feeling a passport in your hand.
1: Yeah, there's something about
3: it. You're like, "Yes, yes, I do travel the world, and I am mysterious."
4: Well, no, I say
1: a lot of dumb things on the show. I'm willing to admit that. But I 100% believe this. There is no question in my mind that they intentionally have someone with accents unveil these products, because it makes it feel more...
4: Sure, maybe that's the psychology behind it, but I don't like it. Why don't we just... Well, this is why we have Matthew McConaughey to whisper something slowly. That's what we do. We don't just bring in a foreign accent.
3: Hey, baby, this is an Apple. This is not a Lincoln.
4: Hey, he's an actor. He can do it all.
1: But you've notoriously had an anti-accent stance. You're sort of weird that way. I use weird not in a necessarily negative fashion, Chelsea. I mean weird in the positive way.
4: It's funny coming from you guys.
1: Well, but you have been very out about, "Ooh, I don't like accents." Right? You've said that a million times.
4: It's true. It does great on me, but also just like as an American company, I feel like we should start here.
1: Well, but you understand the whole vibe, right? They're like,
3: if it was a German accent, it would have a different vibe to it, right? The phone is phones.
1: All right.
4: Okay. I see. Now this is an opportunity.
3: You want to buy the phone?
1: That's not where I was going with any of this. That's not just an accent. Jeez. All right. I'm a little bit sorry I said anything, along with everyone else. Hang on.
5: Oh, y'all reminded me of something today, talking about the old phones. So my grandfather, God rest his soul, passed away years ago. We used to try to find him, like, the old school phones, which was actually really hard. Right before he passed, we had found a brand new one somehow, still in the box. Never got to give it to him. Found that buster in a drawer like 6 months ago. We are just waiting on one of our kids to slip up big time. You know, the next big grounding in the house. They're going to be going back to a flip phone.
1: You better give that phone to Chelsea.
4: Right?
1: She's been jonesing for a flip phone for quite some time now.
4: Don't threaten me with the punishment.
1: So, yeah, don't save that for your kids. Send that over to the accent hater over here. You're always welcome. Your thoughts, sure. 704-FEZ-3200. Maybe you're using the iHeartRadio app. Hit that little talk back button.
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7: Good morning. Traffic volume on the increase already over here southbound 75 between Callahan and Merchants Road. It's also picked up there in Campbell County as you leave La Follette headed down towards Jacksboro as that traffic increases even more in West Knoxville. 40 East and West. It's already a little bit busy over the top of West Hills. If you're having transmission problems with your vehicle, bring it to AMCO Transmissions today, 8844 Kingston Pike. I'm Commander Chuck with your on-time traffic.
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0: I feel like that's flawed.
1: Maybe. Don't get hung up on
2: this. Wait a second. So you thought it was next time, do the same thing.
0: Yes, I've never given that a second thought, first of all. But second of all, to me, that doesn't mean repeat over and over again, or you'd never leave the shower. Like, that's an infinity loop.
2: That's what the shampoo companies want you to do. Well, Big Poo, as it's known.
1: I
0: don't think their lobby is known as Big Poo. Big Sham, based on what you're telling me.
1: Okay.
2: Big Lather.
1: Okay, so that's going to cut down on our time, right? It
2: obviously, cut down on time, cut down on waste as well.
1: You can't just have a study like this because we all do different things in the shower that take different amounts of time.
0: Really? Tell us a little bit about that.
1: Okay, well, I have longer hair, so that might take more time to deal with.
2: But you're also not.
1: And I'm shaving my legs, remember?
2: But you're not washing them.
1: But I'm shaving them.
0: Okay.
1: Do not bring that back.
0: I think we're going to have to get a video and then post that on social, and then we'll have people, listeners, critique your habits.
1: Woody, you go first.
0: Oh, God, no. I think I was just talking to you. I hate to be sexist about this.
1: I mean, I feel like there may be videos online you could see.
0: What? No, above you?
1: No.
0: Okay, well, that's what I'm talking about.
2: There are multiple places, and I will share them all where you can see me.
0: 704-FEZ-3200. Talkback button available to you as well. Thanks for changing our world, Woody.
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9: Happy Thursday, everybody. Got a cold front on the way. It's going to be warm and muggy out ahead of it. A little bit on the breezier side with forecast highs topping out in the low 90s. But the best chance of rain today will be across the Northern Plateau. 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That's your latest forecast. I'm meteorologist Mike Witcher from the East Tennessee Weather Center. And remember to always get the latest forecast weather updates with the East Tennessee Weather app.
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10: Good morning. Traffic's on the increase, coming down 75, pretty much on schedule this time of the morning out of Campbell County into Anderson County. Just watch for a little bit of radar on 75, especially around that Caramel exit as that traffic volume increases Alcoa Highway here up by UT Medical Center as it continues to build on Alcoa Highway coming out of Blount County. 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I'm Commander Chuck with your on-time traffic.
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1: Yesterday at about this time, we would have been playing some Woody Game Wednesday. I hate to give you flashbacks, but for those that haven't checked it out yet, we did get this on our voicemail after the game.
2: Good afternoon, Beanbags. Caught up on the podcast and heard the Woody Game Wednesday today. Just a suggestion, we could try subbing in Woody himself or Cool Beans next week for Wilcox. It's a lot more interesting when there's an actual competition. And, you know, Chelsea's next level. She's pro level now. Wilcox, you just got to throw in the towel, buddy. Have you guys ever had or seen one of your parents get hurt? I watched my dad fall in a half pipe and break a rib when I was really little, and that's how I felt for Wilcox when I listened to the game today.
1: Wow. I mean, you're not wrong. However, I will say there's a little nugget of anticipation because occasionally I win. Mm-hmm. It's not most of the time, but it does happen. You're not wrong about Chelsea being a witch either. I mean, it's it's uncanny many times how quickly she's able to spot a celebrity voice.
3: And by witch, he means she's supernatural.
1: Yeah, I mean it in a good way, mostly. But yeah, it's wild. There's no question about that. We'll take it under advisement and then do nothing. More importantly, we're talking about your grooming.
4: The shampooing twice thing actually works. I had a girl explain it to me years ago. Most dudes tend to have oilier hair. We also, a lot of us, sweat a lot more. The first round of shampooing kind of washes the dirt off of the hair. The second round of shampooing supposedly actually cleans the hair follicle, the fiber, better. It genuinely was a life-changing thing for me and the quality of my hair, which is hilarious because I have terrible hair now anyway. I'm going bald.
1: I wonder if that's why you're going bald. I mean, I hate to throw it out there. I don't want to victim blame. But
5: we as women have been told not to overwash because it strips the natural oils that our hair needs. Like, not to never wash your hair because it can get too oily, but that double shampooing thing, never, never.
1: I didn't know we would have this conversation today. I'm going to be honest with you. This came up because we discovered that the average shower time in America is 16 minutes, and experts are telling us it should be 3. So there is quite a discrepancy, apparently, between what we're doing and what we should be doing. And then Woody brought up the, well, on every bottle, it says you got to wash and repeat.
3: It was the same expert who was saying that we only need 3 minutes, was like, and by the way, you don't need to lather twice.
1: Well, who is, was my question. I don't think anybody's doing that, but apparently it's been a life changer for that man.
5: Well, until his hair started to fall out.
3: Right. And then everybody's like, you're using too much soap.
1: The great news is, after doubling up for many years, he'll do none now, I guess, mm-hmm. if he's going bald. So, I mean, you front load it is apparently the way it works. And then later in life, you're like, hey, I got it easy now. I don't have to wash anything.
3: Right.
1: He may not even be showering anymore, for all we know.
3: You save on shampoo? I actually doubled up earlier in my life, so I spent right. the same Wait, amount.
5: Big poo still got you.
3: That's correct.
1: Big poo, by the way, is what Woody believes right. the shampoo lobby is called, but we're not.
5: Yeah, don't attribute that to me.
1: The jury is out on that. I'm not sure that that's accurate. So, 704-FEZ-3200, talkback button also available to you. We can probably move forward from this particular topic. Bald guys, you'll have to call in on something else.
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7: Good morning. More volume spotted here the last few minutes trying to get up out of Blount County up by the airport. Alcoa Highway, it's busy as you work your way up by Singleton Station headed towards Knox County. Leaving Blount County, it's busy now on 275 over here southbound at Woodland, Baxter Avenue. Plenty of radar throughout East Tennessee. You're going to see a lot of that this week. Hey, don't let a slipping transmission make things worse on your car or truck. Having transmission problems? Come to AMCO Transmissions today in North Knoxville. I'm Commander Chuck with your on-time traffic.
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1: It's interesting. I know we got some people listening who are NASCAR fans for sure, and then we got some who don't care at all. But you may not have seen one of the new promotions that they rolled out. I thought this was interesting. Do you see the swear jar promotion that they're doing?
2: Swear jar.
1: So, you know, during the chase, which are the last 10 races of the season, I believe I've got that right, you can bet on how many times drivers are going to swear on the radio. You know, they're all communicating with the tower and all that stuff, and there are spotters and all that. And so quite often there is some swearing that goes on. This is in the race, and, you know, they bleep it on TV or whatever. You can guess how many times over that 10-race span all the drivers are going to swear. And for every swear, it's $5 in the swear jar. And at the end, somebody wins that swear jar amount. Or whoever's closest or whoever nails it.
2: I've always found this fascinating, even if you're not a race fan, the ability for you as a fan to put on a headset and hear the strategy that is going on during the race between, like you said, the crew chief, the driver, the spotter, and you can tune into any team. And I've always wanted other sports to do the same sort of thing. Think about the NFL. We had their first game last night. You see the coach with the headset. Why, as a fan, do I not have the ability to hear what's being said? Am I going to understand it? No, of course not. Is there any way to relay that information so that the other team could have an advantage?
3: Sure.
2: No. Not in the time frame that it's happening, but I find it fascinating.
1: Yeah, maybe not in the time frame that it's happening, but obviously whatever you're calling plays and naming them, then next game, everybody knows all the plays.
3: Right, people won't even
1: do that.
3: Show mouths. They'll cover up their lip reading.
1: I appreciate what you're saying. Yes, we would all love to hear
3: more
1: those
3: access.
1: Inner conversations, but it would ruin, I think, the way that they, you know, plan and strategize for a game if everybody could hear everything they say.
2: But the thing is, it's coming out so fast, and within 30 seconds they're doing the play. You don't have the ability, and they can change it.
1: Yeah, but you'd have to change the name of your play every week.
3: See how it could be problematic.
1: Yeah,
3: though,
1: that'd be a challenge.
3: For the swear jar promotion, not to be a Debbie Downer here, but how would you know? Like, they could just come up with a number at the end of the season. How would you know? Like, there's so many conversations somebody has to listen to actually monitor that. They could just make up a number and be like, hey, you win.
1: Well, somebody's going to win, and it's fun. That's the bottom line. So I don't know. I don't know that. I don't think science is going to get involved. It's just, hey, we're going to guess a number.
2: What constitutes a swear?
1: Fair question.
2: Yeah. Like, is it just like, you know, the George Carlin, the big ones, or if
1: the seven words is that?
2: Yeah. If somebody says fudge, right? That's not a swear.
1: Not a swear, I don't think.
2: But intended to be a swear.
1: Jiminy Ethmus is one of my favorites. Is that a swear? I don't think so, because I just said it on the radio. But it's fun. Does that count?
3: If you can say it on the radio, it's not a swear.
1: Right.
2: Like shiitake mushrooms, right?
3: Right. That's just fun to say.
1: Shiitake mushrooms.
3: We've talked about that before, with the words you use in lieu of a swear, because those are fun a lot of times.
1: Right. And so many times NASCAR drivers are saying shiitake mushrooms on their car radio.
2: Hey, man, that number 9, tell him he's a pile of shiitake mushrooms.
3: That should be the thing. Who's going
1: to
3: say it?
1: I mean, you can go to NASCAR.com and hammer out all your details, Chelsea and Woody, for what constitutes and how are they counting. But I did think it was interesting that they're doing it. I've never heard of a promotion like that. So kudos to NASCAR for that.
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1: Chelsea, help me out because I know Wilcox won't remember. We had somebody who was being rescued from a hiking trail not too long ago, and they were going to be charged, was it $30,000 or something like that?
2: I think it was even more than that. Because it was going to be a helicopter lift off a mountain, right?
1: Yes. Mm-hmm. And
2: there was somebody who didn't want to call emergency services when they were stuck because they had been told that it would be some exorbitant amount, and that led to something tragic.
3: It was the guy with the hiking stick through his body. He's like, I'll just walk for 6 hours because I can't afford it.
2: And it ended up working, shockingly. He didn't die of his wounds.
3: Right. But we never got a real answer, like, are you charged that $75,000 or whatever?
1: That's why I bring it up, because there is a fire department in these United States of America that has come out to say, hey, by the way, if you're going to be rescued from these old missile silos that are in our backyard, we're going to charge you $5,000.
2: What old missile site? What are you talking about?
1: This is in beautiful Colorado, where there are some abandoned missile silos. And the fire department there, just outside of Denver, has decided, you know what? We've had two rescues in the last month of people who were trapped in these old silos, places that they shouldn't be. And so they came out and had a press conference and said $5,000 fee for the rescue teams that have to go in should you call 911 if you're going down in these places. Including one firefighter who said he's been on the job for something like 25 years, had never gone on a rescue of somebody getting trapped in those old missile silos, and has had to do two in the last month.
3: So there's some kind of TikTok challenge going on, maybe.
1: Well, I think holding a press conference going, hey, do you guys know there's a bunch of missile silos back here? People are just getting trapped left and right. Oh, by the way, we're going to charge you $5,000. Don't go in there.
3: You don't think it's going to work as a deterrent? You think it's going to make people want to do it?
1: Have you met the internet?
3: Well, then start charging them. We see signs like that. Remember my sign for littering? The threat of imprisonment?
2: Wait, expand on that. I think I know what you mean.
3: We talked about it a couple weeks ago, driving down the highway, saw a sign that it could be like a fine of up to $100 and 6 months in prison or something like that. Like they were really warning you, don't litter. So this is kind of the same thing, right? Like,
2: But deter people. So I think the idea is one of them is a crime. So there's multiple topics at play here, right? You're littering.

0: expanded out beyond missile silos. Not every state has missile silos, or at least that I know of.
1: I think about this all the time with people behaving badly on planes. Maybe if there was a bigger threat that people felt like would actually happen, fine-wise, then they would think twice. Or, like, who's that guy?
0: But again, you're talking about a crime. He's talking about saving somebody. So, I mean, it's got to be, like, if you do something that we don't like, we're going to charge you to save you. Well, that's the situation.
1: Yeah, it could be argued going out in 150-degree heat and hiking. You put yourself in that situation. You put yourself in the silo. Remember that guy who used to get in that big ball and try to go across the ocean? But had to be rescued every time.
0: He was like a hamster ball.
1: Yes.
0: Thing. Yeah.
1: That would apply.
2: He was convinced that he could run to Bermuda.
1: Because if you put yourself in the dangerous situation and then have to be rescued.
0: Well, what about if you're just, maybe you're somebody who goes really slow in the left lane on the highway, and then you somehow are involved in an accident, and then they're like, we don't really want to come rescue you because you're an idiot.
2: Well, I like that.
0: I guess what I'm saying is where do you draw the line?
1: I understand where you're going. You can't always tell who caused the accident at the time while you're debating who to save and who not to.
2: If you go slow.
0: Well, you run that risk if you go slow in the left lane. Whether you caused it or not, you're still doing something wrong. We're going to charge you extra to whatever.
2: Bold statement. If you go slow in the left lane or you camp out in the left lane, you're not worth rescuing.
1: Well, that's heavy and dark, Woody, and there's a conversation about humanity.
2: I noticed that you didn't say I was wrong, so welcome to my side.
1: We have the slowpoke laws in some states for that now.
0: But hard to enforce.
1: Yes. Especially after a wreck has happened and you're trying to determine fault immediately.
0: Would be a tough one, yes.
1: But I'm in favor of at least threatening high fines for dumb behavior.
0: What about prison for littering? Are you on board? You brought that up, so obviously it made a real impression on you.
1: It did, because it didn't seem like the punishment really fit the crime. It was a little heavy-handed.
2: And you're okay with people camping out in the left lane?
1: No, I never said that. I just don't think, you should decide
0: drawn and quartered. They got to go back to some of those.
1: Lives.
0: The old Iron Maiden.
2: They wanted to be poked slowly, I think is what she said.
1: Well, have the department there say, if you go in this silo, you will be poked slowly?
0: I'm sorry, what? Somebody say you're going to be poked slowly?
2: She said there was some sort of slow poke rule.
0: All right.
1: Okay.
2: I believe it's pronounced okay.
1: Okay. We had a good thought, and then it went sideways. Right,
0: well, if you're getting poked slowly right now, 704-FEZ-3200, the way that you can get through.
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7: Happy Thursday, everybody. Got a cold front on the way. It's going to be warm and muggy out ahead of it. A little bit on the breezier side with forecast highs topping out in the low 90s. But the best chance of rain today will be across the Northern Plateau. 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That's your latest forecast. I'm meteorologist Mike Witcher.

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1: WVLZ on-time traffic.
2: Good morning. Here's what we're seeing. Heavier traffic volume arriving downtown, pretty much on schedule 40 East and West here at 275 Western Avenue. It's heavy now on Broadway, trying to get up on that ramp on the 640. Still building down 75 coming in from Campbell County down into Anderson County. No shortage of radar in either one of those counties north of Knoxville. 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I'm Commander Chuck with your on-time traffic.
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1: So, of course, we had our first NFL game last night, and Seattle ends up winning in ugly fashion for the Patriots. I'll tell you that. So, it's not that often that you see a dude throw three interceptions in the fourth quarter, but that happened, apparently. I wasn't up for it, but I've seen the news. There's a game tonight as well, playing in Australia, and that's San Francisco and the Rams are going at it. 14-hour time difference, by the way, between Melbourne, Australia, and East Coast. So they're playing in the morning tomorrow. That's still hard for me to wrap my head around. Meantime, there's a new reality show called Team Moms Baseball, brought to you by who? Good guess, Kim Kardashian.
2: Did you say Teen Moms?
3: Teen?
1: Team with an M.
2: Okay. That makes it
1: if it was
2: not a bit better.
1: Teen Moms Baseball. You'd be like, what? It's a bunch of teen moms who play on a baseball team?
3: Look, it's possible.
2: A bunch of pregnant teenagers playing baseball.
1: But no, it's not that. It's the stress and everything that goes with, like, this, you know, and you relate to some of it with high-level sort of youth elite sports, that sort of thing.
4: Baseball and Scottsdale go hand in hand.
5: Legendary Prep Academy is a high-performance baseball academy.
4: He's going to the MLB for sure.
6: I have high confidence.
7: I'm not going to kill his dream. We are here for the love of the game.
1: So it is some sort of commentary and window into, you know, what families go through to play, and generally just to play youth sports these days. We've talked about this, and there is something there for sure. Now, whether Kim Kardashian's show is going to hit on it and do it right, who knows? It debuts 2 weeks from today.
2: I have just watched a portion of the trailer while you were talking, and I couldn't hear it because I didn't have the audio up. But just looking at these parents, it makes me so sad for their children. I
1: think that's the point.
2: For anybody who's like, because I just got to the point where there was a mechanical bull, and I'm like, what does this have to do with being a mom? What does it have to do with baseball? We're just taking horrible people, putting them in horrible situations and going, look, their kids are almost good at baseball.
1: Well, I don't know what it is. Maybe, but there is again, there is something to the shining a light on what happens in these youth sports leagues.
3: Yeah,
1: Chelsea's hit it before with travel hockey. Right?
3: Some parents are more overzealous than others. And if this is at an academy, then it seems like it's very focused on them. Like 15 years ago, this started with dance moms, but a lot of that was about like the owner of the dance academy. This seems to be very parent heavy. And how niche are we going to go? It starts with baseball. Kim Kardashian's got a lot of money. It's going to be every other sport, every other activity. Chess moms.
2: That's chess, not chest.
1: Well, either one could work.
3: I mean, it's all on the table now.
1: I don't know if chess moms is a thing, but I like where you're going with that. Sure, maybe there is a high pressure travel chess team.
2: There's travel chess all over the place.
3: Right. They get accused of cheating all the time. It could be scandalous.
1: So I don't know. I mean, it's easy to say, oh, Kim Kardashian. But maybe, maybe not.
2: This is less to do with her than just physically seeing these people. And I just go,
3: Anybody producing it would get something like this because they want it to be dramatic and, real reality.
1: But couldn't you see it happening like in your own life? And don't you also many times want to sort of peel back the curtain on some of the horrible stuff that's going on in youth sports? I feel like I see it.
3: Yeah, I mean, we see the videos of parents running on the field every single weekend.
2: That's one thing, but this is so artificial and so focused on not that.
3: What? Reality TV is not real?
2: Yeah.
3: I need to go lie down.
1: Well, you did say you watched it without the volume, so I'm not sure you're 100% expert on it yet.
2: Oh, you think the sound's going to save it?
1: Why do you don't know what you're... Listen, you can be critical, but I feel like you're being overly critical without knowing.
2: You're probably right. I didn't play high-level baseball like you did. How often did your mom ride a mechanical bull while you were doing travel ball?
3: I mean, I don't think I need to see my mom
2: she
3: do
2: didn't?
3: That.
2: Oh, okay.
3: Okay. All right, well...
2: The sound of that will save it.
1: All right, well, Woody's very angry all of a sudden. Well, this happens periodically.
2: I'm not angry. I'm just like, look, let's not pretend this is about baseball.
1: baseball. I don't know. You've seen 20 seconds of a teaser.
3: When's it come out? Somebody else screen it and get back to us.
1: 2 weeks from today. So you got a little ways to go. So
2: put this at the very bottom of the list. There's so much other that you should be watching.
1: Again, Team Moms Baseball, not Teen Moms Baseball. Right. Not Tan Mom Baseball either. Remember Tan Mom? She comes up about every 6 months on the show for some reason. That might be interesting too. Is she still with us?
2: It'd be more interesting.
1: Yeah. All right, well, we'll see.
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5: Good morning. TDOT's in the process of clearing up a couple of accidents out here. Still some volume, however, in West Knoxville on the Interstate 40 East and West. Over the top of West Hills, it's crowded Pellissippi Parkway. Over the interstate when that traffic headed out to Hardin Valley on Pellissippi Parkway towards the Oak Ridge area. Radar down I-42 out Roane County this morning. 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I'm Commander Chuck with your on-time traffic.
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1: We're talking a second ago about they dropped a trailer for a new show coming out called Team Moms Baseball. And it's a reality show that supposedly follows around, I guess, families that are involved in this elite baseball academy. Woody was talking about the trailer shows one of the moms riding a mechanical bull. We had some conversation about that. Stand by.
2: You guys are acting like it's crazy that lady is riding a mechanical bull and making her son's sports team all about her on this TV show. I don't know if you've ever been to a kid's sporting event. All the parents do is make it about themselves.
1: No, that's an interesting point. And I think I think what Woody was trying to say was, because I kept saying, well, there is the state of youth sports that's not great and all this, but I don't think necessarily that seems to be the gist of what this show is. I think it is more focused on specifically mothers and how they act at these sorts of events, or I don't know, we'll find out. But it's less about the state of youth sports and more about parenting and that sort of thing.
3: I deal with these parents a lot, man. These travel ball parents. And they, everything down to how the clay is, you know, they want to dictate. It's insane. They treat it like it. Everything's Yankee Stadium. I don't know, man. I feel bad for the kids because they just want to play ball.
1: Right. Exactly. Now, how much of that will be dealt with in this show, or is it just crazy moms and it could be anything, right? Because then they're like, we just want to watch moms on mechanical bulls. That's all we care about. Maybe they'll do, you know, baseball moms on an island, or, you know, it's one of those. So it may be more of that than it is commentary on youth sports. Either one could be interesting, theoretically.
4: Not all sports are the same. Like, I feel like there is a more rabid parental fan base for some more than others.
1: Really? Like what? I wouldn't think that personally, but so what do you think?
4: I feel like in hockey, I haven't experienced it so much yet, but I've heard things about, you know, football and baseball specifically.
5: Well, I think you could throw in any of the more popular sports. Basketball would be up there.
1: I think you've just gotten lucky. You have a good group, maybe. It's not that every single parent of any travel sport, period, is bad or something, but you've probably just had luck. I mean, we've heard plenty of hockey stories. Wasn't there somebody who went on the ice and... Did somebody get killed? Somebody, I mean, there's
4: pushed a teenage ref.
1: There's been some terrible things at hockey, just as much as anything else.
5: Throwing water bottles at coaches and stuff like that.
4: That was a coach doing that, when in my experience.
1: Now, if the parent is on a bull while doing it, even more so, and scantily clad. Now we're talking.
5: Email comes in from Timothy, who says, missed opportunity here, should have been called pitch pitches.
1: Okay, Tim. Well, I mean,
4: think you got to save that for your lunch meeting.
1: Maybe it was already thrown out there and they said no to it. I don't know. But listen,
5: I'm going to shop that one around.
1: I don't want to squelch ideas. So, you know, whatever you got, it's fine. 704 Fez 3200. It's 2 weeks out before it debuts. So, I mean, we'll all find out together what it is really about.
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7: Good morning. TDOT's in the process of clearing up a couple of accidents out here. Still some volume, however, in West Knoxville on the Interstate 40 East and West. Over the top of West Hills, it's crowded Pellissippi Parkway. Over the interstate with that traffic headed out through Hardin Valley on Pellissippi Parkway towards the Oak Ridge area. Radar down I-40 throughout Roane County this morning. 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I'm Commander Chuck with your on-time traffic.
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0: and Wilcox Show.
1: And unfortunately, we live in a time where a lot of places, business-wise, and people, for that matter, are struggling financially. Did you see that the O'Charley's restaurants are all closed as of last night?
2: What?
1: We hear about a lot of businesses going out of business lately, and it's a sad time for that sort of thing. And if you're not familiar, O'Charley's is a... maybe I'm not doing it justice, but I feel like it's kind of an Applebee's, a Chili's. It's in that vein. It's sort of regional, Midwest and Southeast parts of the country generally, but there were 55 locations.
2: That's it?
1: And last night, well, they had closed a bunch already, but okay. Then last night they were like, that's it, we're done. And they disabled all social media. I think the website went down and they just shut doors. So
2: they just turned off the lights while people were still there.
1: I think they might have waited until they left, but it was very, seemingly from the outsider at least, very abrupt. And so whether you care about O'Charley's or not, just the idea that a restaurant or a business like that, that has, you know, a lot of locations, would just be like, that's it. But they don't tell you it's happening tomorrow or next week or any of that.
3: Well, I saw it last night where they're like, tonight at 8. So, like, they weren't even going through a normal closing time. They're like, at 8 o'clock, we're shutting down everything. And so there were news organizations reaching out to, like, the managers who were like, hey, I just learned this just like you did.
2: Oh, the employees didn't know.
1: Correct. And that's such a tough way to do it, it feels like. Yeah. Like, I don't know what's behind that and can't pretend to, but it seems so oddly...
3: quick?
1: Quick and unnecessarily jarring.
2: They'd given away too much free pie and they just couldn't do it anymore. That's why Cool Beans used to go there on free pie days.
3: They had free pie days?
2: Apparently. My uncle had his wedding reception there. That's my O'Charley's experience. It was his second marriage, in case that matters, but it was definitely there.
3: It would have been different if it was his first.
2: You don't see it as much with the first.
1: Oh, with the first one he did at Cheesecake Factory.
2: It was a more extensive menu.
3: The yeah. O Nutters was closed.
2: I guess it was like their place or something.
1: Does that mean you like rent it out? Or are you just like, hey, everybody, we're going to the O'Charley's down on Main Street? It had to be that. You're not renting out an O'Charley's.
2: I didn't ask that many questions at the time. I was a teenager, but there was like a back room area.
1: I got
2: they had a cake and everything.
1: Like a party room at the movie theater for your 10-year-old.
2: It was kind of...
3: This is a restaurant.
2: It was like a separate area, but it wasn't super private. So if you like to cut cake while people that you don't know watch you...
1: That's fun.
3: What's going on in that background? I think somebody's having their wedding reception here.
1: Your wedding reception at an O'Charley's. 704-FEZ-3200 or a talkback button. I mean, I know that people do it, and you're right. There is something to a second marriage. First of all, there probably aren't as many people attending.
2: Uh-huh.
1: I mean, you know, your first marriage, shoot, if you're doing a traditional wedding these days, you got 100 people maybe at your wedding reception.
2: Tough to fit on.
1: Second marriage, you're like, hey, all 7 of you, we're going to the O'Charley's. We'll see you over there.
2: That's kind of how
1: I'm going to go home and take my veil off and then I'll see and put on different pants. I'll see you over there.
2: Well, they don't like each other anymore. They're still married. They just don't like each other. So,
3: is it because of the O'Charley's closing?
2: No, I don't think it's necessarily that.
1: Maybe that's why the O'Charley's closed.
2: Could be.
3: I wanted to go to Denny's. You wanted O'Charley's.
1: So I didn't mean to make this all about O'Charley's. I just thought it was funny to see, or interesting to see, a business of that magnitude, even though it's not, you know, fully nationwide, still had a lot of locations at one time. They had closed another 50 earlier this year. So it's just been a slow unwind. But
2: if they'd gotten more business for wedding receptions, maybe they could have stayed.
1: Your uncle could have been the, you know, the spokesperson. Hey, y'all, come on down to O'Charley's. All 8 of you can get your wedding reception over here.
2: Not a bad idea.
3: Is Hooters next? Is this a signal of other restaurants that are going to be closing?
1: Well, Hooters has been winding down as well. Yeah. Don't get Hooters Eric started on that. He'll give you a whole soliloquy on that.
3: Right. I mean, Red Lobster?
2: But again, Flava Flav saved it, and now Endless Shrimp is back.
1: So. Chelsea's keeping it alive. They had Rib's birthday party there the other night.
3: She's going to have another wedding reception there.
1: And by the way, I remember Chelsea was also, behind the scenes, a little bit surprised they didn't have salads. Is that right or wrong? Didn't you say that?
2: I was surprised that they didn't have like entree salads. Mm-hmm. Some places apparently do because I checked their online menu, but this location.
1: Did you have to have like a little dust up with the server about how do I get an entree salad up in this piece?
2: I mean, if I get into a dust up over an entree salad at the Red Lobster, check me, please, because I've got problems.
1: Look, lady, we just serve endless lobster. We have no lettuce in the building, all right?
3: You want lettuce? You go to O'Charley's. Oh, you can't.
1: All right, well, I hope this wasn't a big blow for you, those of you that are big O'Charley's fans, like Chelsea's uncle, apparently.
3: Or people getting married this weekend.
1: Right, so hopefully you've got a secondary location for your reception.
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1: Well, when I saw the news that all the O'Charley's restaurants closed last night, I didn't anticipate hearing what we just heard from Chelsea. So I just mentioned that, oh, that's interesting. They just closed abruptly. And if you're unfamiliar, this is sort of a chain restaurant, maybe kind of like an Applebee's or a Chili's, with all apologies to everybody involved. And Chelsea said, oh, yeah, my uncle had his wedding reception there. And then, as part of that, decided to text her mom to just confirm that she was right about that, and was told that another family member conceived a child that night. So I didn't see any of this coming when I mentioned that O'Charley's had closed down.
2: Me either.
3: Not just that night, at the O'Charley's.
1: Stand by. I want to hear the details. I really want to hear the details, but we are running a little bit late, so we'll get that from Chelsea coming up next.
0: The Woody and Wilcox Show. 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

0: forecast highs topping out in the low 90s, but the best chance of rain today will be across the Northern Plateau. 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That's your latest forecast. I'm meteorologist Mike Witcher from the East Tennessee Weather Center. And remember to always get the latest forecast weather updates with the East Tennessee Weather app.
1: 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Faster than a new Dollar General can pop up down the street. And there's another one. 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
1: We're talking about the trailer for a new quote-unquote reality show just dropped, but in my mind, this one was going to be something that, at least for me, sounded more interesting. It's called Team Moms Baseball. And to me, I thought this was going to be sort of an inside look at some of the troubles that we're dealing with in this country with youth sports. And maybe it is, but it also, the more we look at it, it seems to be just like, hey, the moms are crazy and we're going to follow the moms around while they, you know, ride mechanical bulls and drink too much and, you know, are scantily clad. And then you're like, well, this is just like every other reality show. The baseball part of it maybe has nothing to do with it. I don't know, because it doesn't debut for another 2 weeks, but it's led to people calling in sharing your youth sports discussions.
2: Talking about parents at sports, my first job in high school was Little League umpire when I was 17. I would umpire like T-ball, coach pitch, machine, like the really younger kids. Parents are awful. I had parents coming to try and bribe me, yelling at me all the time. The one game I was behind the plate for kid pitch, I had a dude in left field just sitting in the back of his truck with a cooler of beer screaming at me about how every pitch I called was wrong. And I just remember thinking, looking at the 250-foot markers, thinking, man, that must be what the restraining order says for this psycho. It was awful. Did it only one season. That's when I learned I never want to deal with parents again for any sporting event. So yeah, then I went and worked in a pharmacy and learned how the drug industry is too. So yeah, I had a lot of life lessons in high school.
1: Yeah.
3: Well, at least you get paid a little bit more in one of those.
1: Yeah.
3: Even now, there are a lot of young people who are refs, who are umpires. We get reminded of that in hockey all the time. Like, do not take your anger out on these people. We won't have them. We won't be able to play games.
1: There's a desperate need, and it continues into the high school level as well. A desperate need for people to referee youth sports of all sorts.
4: It is interesting. I have a buddy who started, like, the caller to the Fez line there. He started umpiring games when he was 16, and he is in his early 60s now and still umpires Little League. I'm like, well, are you just, you enjoy the abuse? You drive a school bus too just because you like people yelling at you?
3: Wow.
4: It's impressive that he's done it for coming up on 50 straight years of Little League.
3: He probably has really good knees to make it that long. I feel like it's a lot of bending.
1: I hadn't thought about that aspect. You're right.
4: I guess it's only behind the plate that he's doing the bending.
1: Chelsea immediately went to bending and knees. Yes. That wouldn't have even occurred to me. That's a great point, though, I guess. Yeah, it's hard. I think I've told the story about when I first, the first year I was working in radio, making the big bucks. Minimum wage, so I was making $3.30 an hour full time.
4: Boom.
1: In radio. And so then was also reffing on the side, and I was reffing men's basketball leagues at the rec center. Unfortunately, while that's hard enough as it is, it was a one ref situation. So I don't know if you know, typically there's three refs at a basketball game when you're talking about a high school or college, NBA. One ref in these. So, and I would get every game. It's like, you know, guys wanting you to be in the parking lot for the fight later. You're going to get your ass kicked. Now, in their defense, you can't ref a game well as a singular person. So I was terrible, but they were terrible too.
3: It's like the YMCA. Calm down, people playing basketball.
1: But I was making four times what I was making in radio. So I wasn't going to quit that job right away. It was like $12 an hour, and I was making $3 an hour doing radio. So there's your radio money, everybody.
4: You didn't backsell that Neil Diamond song. I'm going to meet you in the parking lot and beat your ass.
1: It was awful. I did that one season too, just like that guy. I was like, nope, that I can't. Even though the money seemed good at the time, nope, can't do it. So yeah, I mean, I hope somebody does think about that. If you care at all about the experience that maybe your kids have in a youth sport, that at some point nobody's going to want to do it because you're a horrible person.
3: Right, and they also see how you're behaving. They see you threatening a 16-year-old over youth sports.
4: Or is this an opportunity to where, you know, you have a lot of people who are going through the legal system and it's like, well, do we put them in jail? Do we put them on probation? Let's make them be youth umpires and referees.
1: Well...
0: out.
1: Probably also not going to work, mm-hmm. but maybe they're your stand-in when you have to meet a guy in the parking lot. They do that part of it. They don't ref the game, though.
4: This is Jim. He'll be my stand-in.
1: You want to kick my ass? All right, here's this guy who lost a bet and maybe committed a crime, and you're going to have to beat him. So
4: him? He was caught littering.
1: 704, that's right. 704 Fez 3200. He was going slow in the left lane. Talk back button also available to you.
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The home team coming to the Mill and Mine. I've got a chance for you to win tickets today. And what is something that your person does that drives you crazy? And listen, maybe just pick one thing. We don't want them to feel bad today, right? We'll talk more about that.

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3: Happy Thursday, everybody. Got a cold front on the way. It's going to be warm and muggy out ahead of it. A little bit on the breezier side with forecast highs topping out in the low 90s. But the best chance of rain today will be across the Northern Plateau. 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That's your latest forecast. I'm meteorologist Mike Witcher from the East Tennessee Weather Center. And remember to always get the latest forecast weather updates with the East Tennessee Weather app.
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sleep with my man and I'll throw poo on you. Knoxville's Rock Station 93.7 WVLZ. A woman in Miami is facing burglary and battery charges after she forced her way into her neighbor's home, throwing a bucket of human feces on her. This woman is 50 years old, was arrested at the Royal Country Mobile Home, Northwest Terrace, where she and the victim share a split trailer, and one was sleeping with the other guy's man. So poo on you.

Ah, those drums will never lead to anything. Knoxville's Rock Station, 93.7 WVLZ, and Metallica's Lars Ulrich, real estate mogul. Yeah, he sold two mansions in San Francisco for $68 million, and there was some land also tied to this deal. So total, it was like $82 million. It was one of the biggest real estate deals ever in the city of San Francisco. Awesome, Lars.

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1: 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We were at Walmart one day. 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He had a sticker on his shirt that had been given to him of the green train from Thomas the Train called Percy. He said very loudly, "Mama, it smells like Percy." 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
4: Happy Thursday, everybody. Got a cold front on the way. It's going to be warm and muggy out ahead of it. A little bit on the breezier side with forecast highs topping out in the low 90s. But the best chance of rain today will be across the Northern Plateau. 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That's your latest forecast. I'm meteorologist Mike Witcher from the East Tennessee Weather Center. And remember to always get the latest forecast weather updates with the East Tennessee Weather app.
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Thanks to Carrie for texting in yesterday. Carrie, I'm so sorry I missed your text message, girl. She texted in that she had the day off and she was sunbathing in the pool naked. Now, do your thing, but I don't know about you. Like, my naughty bits are, they're so white you could see them from space. So sunscreen is all that I have to say. 93.7 WVLZ. Careful, you don't want to burn your, you know, your special parts. It kills me.

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Yes, I've got tickets for you today. Next time we talk, I will have you text in to win those. All right? 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

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What is the one thing that your person does that drives you crazy? Let me say this. I would just list one thing. We do not want to start a fight with them, right? And hopefully there's just one or two things that drive you crazy. People are saying mealtime habits cause friction between couples. Eating speed. If somebody eats faster than the other person. I don't know. I've never experienced that. Maybe it's a bigger deal than I think it is. What drives me crazy? My man, Brandon. Ugh. He drives like he's 85. Never over the speed limit, sometimes under the speed limit. And then he just closes his eyes and pumps the fake brake when I'm driving. Oh, yeah.

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7: Good afternoon. Sure hope you're having a great Thursday. A few scattered showers, maybe a couple strong thunderstorms across the northern plateau and the Tennessee-Kentucky border with forecast highs back in the 90s. 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That's your latest forecast. I'm meteorologist Mike Witcher from the East Tennessee Weather Center. And remember to always get the latest forecast weather updates with the East Tennessee Weather app.
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Rock the Stockyard coming up next week, so it is next Thursday. 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
2: Good afternoon. Sure hope you're having a great Thursday. A few scattered showers, maybe a couple strong thunderstorms across the Northern Plateau and the Tennessee-Kentucky border with forecast highs back in the 90s. 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I'm meteorologist Mike Witcher from the East Tennessee Weather Center. And remember to always get the latest forecast weather updates with the East Tennessee Weather app.
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Lloyd Sundays at noon. He plays all the new stuff. And like I was saying, you know, only the stuff that doesn't suck. 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

Thank you for listening. I'm Dylan. It is time for me to go. Knoxville's Rock Station, 93.7 WVLZ. Renna should be here any moment. Can we talk again tomorrow? We'll listen to some great rock and, you know, get ready for the weekend.

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7: Good afternoon. Sure hope you're having a great Thursday. A few scattered showers, maybe a couple strong thunderstorms across the Northern Plateau and the Tennessee-Kentucky border with forecast highs back in the 90s. 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That's your latest forecast. I'm meteorologist Mike Witcher from the East Tennessee Weather Center. And remember to always get the latest forecast weather updates with the East Tennessee Weather app.
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Thanks to Dylan for getting us here. I'll have something to give away today. I got to see what I could steal off of Dave Kelly's desk. And we're also going to let you know about some odd traditions in other countries for Halloween. Now, most of us go to the haunted houses, the haunted hay rides, whatever it may be. Trick-or-treating, trunk-or-treating, bobbing for bananas. Anyone do that? Or is it just me?

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So trick-or-treating, trunk-or-treating, Halloween, horror movies, parties. I'm sure some of you get sick because you get too drunk. Anyway, in Hungary, they have a grave-digging contest around this time of the year. And it is to show efficiency. When you dig a grave, it needs to be precise. Mike Needlehammer. Michael or Mikkel Needlehammer of Hungary won this contest, setting it one shovel and a dude, bro. That's it. One shovel and a dude, 1 hour and 21 minutes. He doesn't win anything. It's no cash prizes, but I guess just bragging rights until next year.

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3: Good afternoon. Sure hope you're having a great Thursday. A few scattered showers, maybe a couple strong thunderstorms across the Northern Plateau and the Tennessee-Kentucky border with forecast highs back in the 90s. 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I'm meteorologist Mike Witcher from the East Tennessee Weather Center. And remember to always get the latest forecast weather updates with the East Tennessee Weather app.
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4: Good afternoon. TDOT's out here working with a couple of accidents in the West Knoxville area. Stop and go already. Certain sections of Kingston Pike through the Bearden area. It's building Alcoa Highway southbound back towards the Blount County area. Heavier traffic volume just in the last few minutes on that Holston River Bridge, especially going eastbound I-40, pushing on out through East Knox County. 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I'm Commander Chuck with your on-time traffic.
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1: Good afternoon. More volume of traffic spotted here in the last few minutes. 275 north of town as you pass high school, continuing on 75 up into Anderson throughout Campbell County. That traffic's building pretty good on that Solway Bridge right now. Trying to get out of the Oak Ridge area. Here comes some of that traffic down Pittsylvania Parkway at the moment where it's stop and go there at Dutchtown. Hey, shop local and save a lot of money at Fountain City Jewelers, located in the heart of Fountain City, right there next to Litton's. Go see Mark Enix. I'm Commander Chuck with your on-time traffic.
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1: Good afternoon. More volume of traffic spotted here in the last few minutes. 275 north of town as you pass high school, continuing on 75 up into Anderson throughout Campbell County. That traffic's building pretty good on that Solway Bridge right now, trying to get out of the Oak Ridge area. Here comes some of that traffic down Pittsylvania Parkway at the moment, where it's stop and go there at Dutchtown. Hey, shop local and save a lot of money at Fountain City Jewelers, located in the heart of Fountain City, right there next to Litton's. Go see Mark Enix. I'm Commander Chuck with your on-time traffic.
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93.7 to us to 93.7 WVLZ. I've been following a lot of Glenn Danzig quotes, and I found a good one, man. He said, before I'm with a woman, I like to serve myself. It's kind of like releasing a single before the album. 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
1: 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We got some giveaways today. Let me see what I can steal off Dave Kelly's desk. 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
5: Good afternoon. Sure hope you're having a great Thursday. A few scattered showers, maybe a couple strong thunderstorms across the Northern Plateau and the Tennessee-Kentucky border with forecast highs back in the 90s. 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I'm meteorologist Mike Witcher from the East Tennessee Weather Center. And remember to always get the latest forecast weather updates with the East Tennessee Weather app.
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6: Good afternoon. TDOT's out here in West Knoxville attending to a couple of disabled vehicles. It's busy now pushing through downtown, 40 east and westbound at 275 Western Avenue. Stop and go already Broadway through South City headed over the ridge there in the halls. 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I'm Commander Chuck with your on-time traffic.
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Smoke them if you got them. It's the 420 Stoner Rock Break. Dax Riggs of the band Acid Bath with some solo material. If you dig that, you can check out the solo record. It's called We Sing of Only Blood or Love.

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1: Good afternoon. We're watching traffic build pretty good out here in West Knoxville with a lot more volume. 40 East and West coming past Phillips City Parkway. It's stop and go certain sections of Kingston Pike throughout the Bearden area. It's heavier than it was 15, 20 minutes ago. Headed towards Alcoa on Alcoa Highway southbound as you come past John Sevier. 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I'm Commander Chuck with your on-time.
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Iron Maiden's going to be coming to Louder Than Life Festival, and that's next week, and it's here, folks. And our very own Paul Foreman from Knoxville is going, courtesy of 93.7 WVLZ. I got your chance to score tickets to another show, or two, or three, coming up.

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1: Good afternoon. We got heavier traffic volume just in the last few minutes coming out of Oak Ridge on that Solway Bridge. Coming down sections of Pillsbury Parkway. Heavy with that push through downtown on 40 westbound, especially at 17th Street. Some of this volume getting onto Alcoa Highway, which is building pretty good southbound. Alcoa Highway back towards the Blount County area. If you're having plumbing problems, it's okay. 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I'm Commander Chuck with your on-time.
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Seattle Seahawks fans not too pleased with the game not being televised. Soundgarden opened up with two songs the other day with Taylor from Pretty Reckless and Mike McCready from Pearl Jam joining them. That's pretty cool. See some videos online. September 22nd, the Mill and Mine, there'll be a show with the home team. Text me the word team now, 865-545-9393 to win a pair of tickets to this cool show, courtesy of 93.7 WVLZ. 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
1: 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He said very loudly, "Mama, it smells like Percy." 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
5: Good afternoon. Sure hope you're having a great Thursday. A few scattered showers, maybe a couple strong thunderstorms across the Northern Plateau and the Tennessee-Kentucky border with forecast highs back in the 90s. 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That's your latest forecast. I'm meteorologist Mike Witcher from the East Tennessee Weather Center. And remember to always get the latest forecast weather updates with the East Tennessee Weather app.
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6: Good afternoon. What we're seeing right now is a normal buildup coming out of downtown. Westbound I-40 here at 17th Street. Some of this volume getting on to Alcoa Highway, which is typical right now as that builds out towards the Blount County area. Coming in from Oak Ridge, that's on the increase on that Solway Bridge. We did see radar earlier. Be careful. Northbound 75 up through Anderson County, passing that Rocky Top exit. 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I'm Commander Chuck. You're on time traffic.
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1: Good afternoon. We got that heavy traffic right on schedule out here in West Knoxville to deal with on Pillsbury Parkway, especially over the interstate. It's stop and go down on Kingston Pike through the Farragut area. Heavy traffic flow going back towards Blount County, Alcoa Highway southbound. As you pass Pillsbury Parkway, watch your speed there coming past the airport. If you need a plumber here in East Tennessee that does a really good job and that's affordable, well, hey, you need Wiz Pro Plumber. That's who I use. Google Wiz Pro Plumber Knoxville. I'm Commander Chuck with your on-time traffic.
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Hey, Knoxville, I need your help. It's Halloween season. I'm thinking of dressing up again. 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
1: Good afternoon. We got a couple of accidents out here. Just busy on the interstate in West Knoxville. Just exercise some patience out here on I-40, especially around Pillsbury Parkway. Stop and go Kingston Pike throughout the Bearden area. Alcoa Highway seems like it's gotten a little bit heavier southbound as that traffic flows back towards the Blount County area. They're passing the airport. 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I'm Commander Chuck with your on-time traffic.
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6: All right, as we wrap up the work weekend, head into the upcoming weekend, we're talking about elevated rain chances. A few scattered showers and thunderstorms on Friday, but Friday night and for the first part of our Saturday, do anticipate some locally heavy rain with highs staying in the upper 80s to low 90s. 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That's your latest forecast. I'm meteorologist Mike Witcher from the East Tennessee Weather Center. And remember to always get the latest forecast weather updates with the East Tennessee Weather app.
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it seems an armadillo in Arizona drank radiator fluid and walked 75 miles from its original destination. 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

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Hard, heavy, loud, Avatar. What a badass song title, too. Crying Fire. 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

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Make sure you tune in to Lou Brutus tonight for Hard Drive XL. He's not new to this gig, man. Lou's been doing this just as long as the rest of us. Proud to have him here 6 days a week.

0: Thank you for hanging with me for this Thursday edition of Hard Drive XL. I'm Lou Brutus. Andy Black of Black Veil Brides is back with me tonight as featured artist. Mastodon are going to be my special guest. We are also going to hear from Angus Young and Brian Johnson of AC/DC via the Hard Drive Archive. 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
8: All right, as we wrap up the work weekend, head into the upcoming weekend, we're talking about elevated rain chances. A few scattered showers and thunderstorms on Friday, but Friday night and for the first part of our Saturday, do anticipate some locally heavy rain with highs staying in the upper 80s to low 90s. 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That's your latest forecast. I'm meteorologist Mike Witcher from the East Tennessee Weather Center, and remember to always get the latest forecast weather updates with the East Tennessee Weather app.
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